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You're still young, that's your fault. There's so much you have to know.

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0: Die Musik meines Lebens bei NDR 1 Niedersachsen.
1: One ticket, please. Lord, mercy, everybody's here. Hey, what's going on, man? Yeah, she's at home. Yeah, she's.